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So am I. He's there getting help, all right? They're getting it sorted out. We're here stepping up for him, hopefully. Hopefully he gets it together, because the world needs them, all right? I think so.

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All right. We need more, like, stuff. All right? Okay. This is from, this is some old stuff. Is that all right with you?

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But then again, I hope it does, because I wanna fall in love without the part where we give up. I wonder if this still exists. I hope it does. I wanna

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And I pray that it won't happen again. But then again, I hope it does, because I wanna fall in love without the part where we give up. I wonder if this still exists. I hope it does. I

It's not time to make a change. Just relax, take it easy. You're still young, that's your fault.